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With the Chicago, it's a 25 or 624. Well, all right, here we go. This is Jay Lopez checking in here, rebounding after the Labor Day holiday. Hope you had a good one yesterday. Beautiful day, 6:08 right now. And, well, another good one. Kind of tough going, getting back to work, back to school here. Just a beautiful sunny day. We're going to be in the mid-80s. So another good one. Another winter here for us in Central Virginia. That is going to be awesome. Hopefully, no matter what you're doing, if you're working today, you can get out for a little bit. Just stick around here. We got the good stuff. We'll take a little look back here in a few. Morning history lesson coming up. It's those Dream Police and Cheap Trick on 105.5 and 95.3 Sam FM.

0: 105.5 and 95.3 Sam FM Police. The king of pain. And Jay Lopez right here with you. It is 6:21. We got the forecast on the way here, but right now.
1: If I could turn back time.
0: Let's do it. We look back our morning history lesson for September the 8th as we rebound from the Labor Day yesterday. It is the 251st day of the year, 2026. And on our countdown, well, 53 days until Halloween. That's right. And now 54 days until daylight saving time comes to an end. All right. And if you're out in the stores, Christmas decorations are already out. It's unbelievable, really. Wow. This is known as Star Trek Day. Why? This very day in 1966, Star Trek, the original, first aired. Yep, this day in 66. How about that? 2 years later, 1968, the Beatles performed their last live TV performance on the David Frost Show. They sang their brand new song, Hey Jude. This day in 1973, Marvin Gaye's song, Let's Get It On, hits number one on the chart. And this day in 1986, the Oprah Show premiered. Now we fast forward again. This day in 1990, Blaze of Glory, Bon Jovi, hits number one on the chart.

0: We fast forward again. This day in 1990 as well, New Kids on the Block, their cartoon series, makes its debut, lasting only one season on ABC. That was it. This day in 1996, Blue's Clues premieres on Nickelodeon. A year later in 97, first episode of Ally McBeal appears. How about that? And we've got our forecast on the way here.
1: Get ready. 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
0: Did you know that since the 19th century, our very own Gordonsville has been known as the chicken leg center of the universe? 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
0: The Sam FM Tuesday weather here for September 8th. A beautiful day ahead, a mainly sunny day. We're going to be right around the middle 80s. Wind nice and calm. Nothing else to worry about. Tonight, a few clouds around, overnight low around 60. And then for tomorrow, sunshine, a little bit warmer tomorrow, looking for the upper 80s is what we're talking about here for midweek. Still can't complain. Right now, we're in the 50s. Right now, Culpeper 57. Warrington 58, and Charlottesville now with 59 this morning. That's right. Amazing. It's Tommy Shaw and Styx and the Blue Collar Man on 105.5 and 95.3 Sam FM.

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Rolling Stones, all-time classic, and Painted Black. It is 6:37. Jay Lopez right here, rebounding from the Labor Day holiday. Last night, maybe you were going to watch the Florida State football game, and there was a big power outage. That was really something. I think the delay, I tuned in, the delay was more than 90 minutes. Okay, technical failures, frustrated fans, power outage from, I guess, a big storm the previous day. They're having a really hard time. Half the lights in the stadium in Tallahassee were working, the other half were not. Boy, they did get going, played with half the lights. Fans were there until about 1 o'clock in the morning, as a matter of fact. How about that? Okay, well, not a good outcome for Florida State. So, SMU Mustangs 27, Florida State Seminoles 24 last night, or I should say early this morning at 1 a.m. Boy, what a crazy thing that is. They kept saying they were going to get the power back on, but it didn't really work out. So I don't know if we've ever seen that before. No power, but there it is. A big stadium, too. All right. It's that Juke Box Hero, Lou Gramm and Foreigner on 105.5 and 95.3 Sam FM.

0: 105.5 Sam FM with Randy Bachman, the Bachman Turner Overdrive. Hey, you ain't seen nothing yet. And Jay Lopez right here getting going on Tuesday morning, 6:51. We have a recall. We always try our best to keep up with recalls here. This one involves Walmart's Great Value Organic Triple Berry Blend. All right, that's it. Walmart's Great Value Organic Triple Berry Blend being recalled over possible E. coli contamination. The recall covers the 10-ounce bags, which contain strawberries, blackberries, and blueberries. So if that sounds familiar to you, check it out. Check it out. The FDA says we consumers should not eat the recalled berries. Return them to Walmart for a full refund or just toss them out. All right. Again, the recall involves Walmart's Great Value Organic Triple Berry Blend. All right. So keep that in mind. Again, if that sounds familiar to you, check it out. Check into that. Don't want to cause yourself to not feel well. That would be no fun. Coming up, we've got a forecast that is simply fantastic for you.
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3: The proposed Dominion Valley Link Corridor would stretch 115 miles across nine counties, cutting through historic districts, battlefields, farms, and rural communities across Central Virginia. 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Once our history is lost, it may be gone forever. 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
0: Well, Sam FM Tuesday weather here for September 8th, rebounding from Labor Day here. Going to be great, mainly sunny, middle 80s, calm wind. We have less humidity coming our way. Tonight, a few clouds, so partly cloudy, low around 60. And then for tomorrow, midweek, sunshine a little bit warmer. We're looking for the upper 80s for tomorrow, but another good one. Right now, Culpeper 57, Lake Monticello at 56, and Charlottesville hanging with 59 this morning. And it's Peter Gabriel in the big time on 105.5 and 95.3 Sam FM.

0: 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Keeping it cool since 76. 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

Or 105.5 and 95.3 Sam FM with Squeeze and Tempted. And Jay Lopez with you, 707. All right, welcome to Tuesday as we do our best to rebound from the Labor Day holiday. Beautiful weather yesterday. More on the way today, by the way. All right, I always enjoy this. We keep getting these new surveys about what to wear after Labor Day as far as wearing white goes. We have a brand new survey this morning from YouGov. They do a lot of surveys, by the way. Good ones. YouGov saying 67% of people in their new survey think it is acceptable to wear white after Labor Day. That's almost 7 out of 10. Only 7% say it's unacceptable. 26% in the survey say they're not exactly sure. I get that. I think it's got to be up to you. It's the Gin Blossoms. And Found Out About You on 105.5 and 95.3 Sam FM.

105.5 and 95.3 Sam FM. You got to show me the way, Peter Frampton coming alive one more time. And Jay Lopez right here with you, forecast on the way. It is 7:21, so let's do it. Music news update this morning here, Tuesday edition. Well, unfortunately, the Scorpions are going to be postponing their remaining live shows here in this year of 2026. They had an 8-date Las Vegas residency set to go. Band citing what they call unforeseen circumstances as the reason. We don't know what they are, but that's it. So this was part of their coming home 60 years of Scorpions tour. If we hear anything else, we'll certainly let you know. A couple of great players, Joe Satriani and Steve Vai, announcing their debut album together called The Sea of Emotion. Yep, great collaboration, marking their first full-length studio record together. Out November the 6th, by the way. And from what we hear, Steve Van Zandt of the E Street Band is writing some screenplays. Shows that are set where else? In New Jersey. All right. Well, it'll be interesting. Of course, Van Zandt played Silvio Dante on The Sopranos. Also starred in Lilyhammer, if you remember that. And the group Foreigner will play an intimate acoustic unplugged show in Dublin in April of the new year. So we'll let you know more about that. Sounds interesting, a group they're putting together. And the Red Rocker, Sammy Hagar, saying his Cabo Wabo restaurant and bar expected to reopen after crews are cleaning up following Tropical Storm Marie. And he said they had to close the club. It was a big mess. And employees got to go home to

0: families. So there you go. He praised the community, by the way, for organizing big cleanup crews there in Cabo Wabo. We got our forecast coming right up.
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4: Oh, Sam FM Tuesday weather, September 8 edition here. All right, well, another beautiful day. Can't complain. Mainly sunny, mid-80s, calm wind, and less humidity around. Tonight, a few clouds. Overnight lows going to be around 60. And then for tomorrow, midweek, a little warmer. Sunshine, upper 80s is what we're talking about tomorrow. Hey, we're in the 50s right now. You really? Culpeper 57, Orange 55, Charlottesville with 59. Amazing. 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It's Lou Gramm and Foreigner and Cold as Ice on 105.5 and 95.3 Sam FM.

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You know he's keeping the faith. It's Billy Joel. And Jay Lopez right here. Welcome to Tuesday as we rebound from the Labor Day holiday. Hope you had a good one. Weather unbelievably great. And today too, by the way. Hey, hats off to a local construction firm. Been here since 2016. Martin Horn. Children in the Albemarle, Charlottesville area will once again be able to receive one free book.

month through Dolly Parton's Imagination Library, now that Martin Horn has taken over as the organization's local affiliate. It's called Martin Horn Help, so we salute them. That is a great thing. Good to hear. Starting in October, by the way, so coming up. A little something to talk about. And Bonnie Raitt on 105.5 and 95.3 SAM FM.

0: 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Eagles, so many great, great songs. Here, Lion Eyes. It is 7:50, and Jay Lopez here with you today. For Trekkies, is a very, very special day. It is Star Trek Day, celebrating the day, which is today, commemorating that in 1966. Yeah, 66. The television show Star Trek debuted on NBC. Here was the opening of the show with Captain Kirk.
1: Space, the final frontier. These are the voyages of the starship Enterprise. Its five-year mission, to explore strange new worlds, to seek out new life and new civilizations, to boldly go where no man has gone before.
0: Ah, yes. Today in 1966, Star Trek debuted on NBC. The very first season consisted of 29 episodes featuring, of course, William Shatner as Captain James T. Kirk, Leonard Nimoy as Spock, DeForest Kelly as Leonard McCoy, now considered one of the most successful legendary franchises in television history. I believe William Shatner, what, 95 right now? Still going very strong. So how about that? Well, at first the ratings weren't great, by the way, but they did keep the show going. And there it is, Star Trek Day today for all Trekkies everywhere.
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5: 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Well, Sam FM Tuesday weather here for September 8th. Beautiful, mainly sunny all day. We're going to be in the mid-80s. Wind will be calm, by the way. Just great. Tonight, a few clouds, so overnight low around 60. And then for tomorrow, sunshine for midweek. A little bit warmer. High will be in the upper 80s. Hey, we're in the 50s this morning. How about that? Culpeper 57, Madison now with 58, Charlottesville with 59. Get out, enjoy it if you can. If you're working today, maybe on your lunch break, whatever. 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

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Yes. The Grateful Dead trucking as only they can, I guess. It's 808 Jay Lopez right here. All right, September the 8th, as we bounce back from the Labor Day holiday. September is Hunger Action Month. And the Blue Ridge Area Food Bank calling on our community here to help out in their hunger relief efforts. 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So the need is great. Boy. 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

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It's the Midnight Rider, Allman Brothers Band, and Jay Lopez right here, 8:20 in the morning. And we'll update the forecast on the way. We're just on a roll here. All right, it's time. Whoa!

0: 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Rob Reiner has posthumously won the Outstanding Guest Actor in a Comedy Series Emmy for The Bear. Yeah, The Bear. Got that Emmy Award? The award presented at the Emmy Awards Night 2 marks the very first posthumous on-camera Emmy since 1995, by the way. Also breaks a record previously held by his father, Carl Reiner, for the longest span between acting Emmy wins. Reiner had not won an Emmy since 1978, when he earned that one for supporting actor for All in the Family as Meathead. All right, what a character. All right, well, hey, posthumous, congratulations. Well, Tom Cruise, we understand, allegedly pushing his crews on his latest movie called Digger through 19-hour workdays. Cruise playing aging oil tycoon Digger Rockwell in the movie. His makeup application took 6 hours. 6 hours. They say he slept overnight in a trailer at the studio, challenging the makeup team to complete the full application in an hour. What? They say Tom's stamina is extraordinary, but expecting everyone around him to operate at that level is exhausting. They say the cruise's standards and work ethic wore down all the crew members. Yeah, I can believe that. Well, a documentary about convicted criminal and Theranos founder Elizabeth Holmes all abuzz in the world of finance and film. It's called You Can See Everything, was screened at the Telluride Film Festival. It was made in secret over 3 years ago. How about that? So from what we understand, they've all agreed to keep this thing secret until the movie is released. It's going to be released in 5 weeks. All right, if you're interested, we'll keep you updated. And we've got our forecast on the way here.
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3: Sam FM Tuesday weather here, September 8th is what we got going. As we rebound from Labor Day, going to be beautiful, mainly sunny today. We're going to be in the mid-80s. And then for tonight, just a few clouds. Overnight low around 60. Tomorrow, another good one, a little bit warmer. Sunshine tomorrow, we're going to be in the upper 80s for tomorrow. First mention of any rain is Thursday, but not a big chance. Right now, Culpeper at 60. Zion Crossroads, 63. And Charlottesville with 61 this morning. Hope you can enjoy the day. Jimi Hendrix and the Experience. It's that cross-town traffic on 105.5 and 95.3 Sam.

0: 105.5 and 95.3 Sam FM with KT Tunstall. Oh, yeah, the Black Horse and the Cherry Tree. Don't ask me what it's about. Jay Lopez here with you, 837. All right, Jay's trivia challenge this morning. I hope this works. Not sure it will. Anyway, this is Star Trek Day. Of course, the original Star Trek debuted on this day, 1966, with William Shatner as Captain James T. Kirk. Now, Jay's trivia challenge. On Star Trek Day, name the Star Trek captain is what we're talking about. Now, I have three different excerpts of Star Trek captains here that I'm going to play for you. All right. Hopefully, if it works. Okay. Here is captain number one.
1: I suggest we beam a section aboard for analysis.
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0: Okay. That is number one. Okay. Here is captain number two.
3: 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And reach for the stars.
0: Okay, that is captain number two. Here is Star Trek captain number three.
4: We're going to learn from those mistakes. That's what being human is all about.
0: Oh, okay. All right. Think about it. I will identify those three Star Trek captains here coming up. Very interesting. I'm trying to think of the voices. I think the first one was easy. All right. Answers coming up. Brian Adams, We're in Heaven on 105.5 and 95.3 Sam FM.

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0: 105.5 and 95.3 Sam FM with Paul McCartney Wings. It's Jet and Jay Lopez here with you, 8:50 in the morning. Did we get Tuesday going? I think it's for some school systems have a teacher work day today, so best of luck to all parents, grandparents, plan B, I guess. All right, well, it's Star Trek Day. The very first Star Trek episode debuted on this day in 1966 with William Shatner as Captain James T. Kirk. So we all know that. I think most of us know that. All right, Star Trek Day. Okay, here we go. Answers to Jay's Trivia Challenge. Three Star Trek captains to identify. Here is Star Trek Captain Number One.
1: I suggest we beam a section aboard for analysis.
2: Make it so, Number One.
0: Okay, let me try that again. I didn't know if we all hear that? Okay, let's. Here it is, Star Trek Captain Number One.
1: I suggest we beam a section aboard for analysis.
2: Make it so, Number One.
0: Okay, I think that one's easy. Star Trek Captain Number Two. Okay, here we go. Let's do it.
3: Join our Federation of Planets. And reach for the stars.
0: Okay, that's number two. And one more. Star Trek Captain Number Three.
4: We're going to learn from those mistakes. That's what being human is all about.
0: Okay, not sure. Boy, these captains are hard to get. Here we go.
4: We're going to learn from those mistakes. That's what being human is all about.
0: Okay, I don't know. I hope you caught that one. All right, I'm doing my best here with these captains. Okay, Captain Number One, Jean-Luc Picard, played by Patrick Stewart from The Next Generation. That was easy, right? Okay, Captain Number Two is Christopher Pike from Strange New Worlds, played by Anson Mount. Star Trek Captain Number Three, Jonathan Archer from the show Enterprise, played by Scott Bakula. All right, there are our Star Trek captains there. And we've got our forecast on the way.
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5: Sam FM Tuesday weather here for September number 8. We're looking good. We really are. Beautiful morning. Mainly sunny all day. We are going to be right around the middle 80s. So another good one. Tough getting back to work and school. A few clouds tonight. Overnight lows going to be around 60. And then for tomorrow, midweek, the word is sunshine. Going to be a little warmer. We expect to be in the upper 80s for tomorrow. But clear sailing. Nothing to worry about. Culpeper right now, 62. Lake Anna, 64. Charlottesville hanging with 63. 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

105.5 and 95.3 Sam FM, Natalie Merchant, 10,000 maniacs. Fortunately, not describing our day. It's like the weather. And Jay Lopez here with you, 9:08. Beautiful morning, sun shining brightly. Feels great. Less humidity, lower temperatures here. Really something. All right, let's keep this going. Well, I saw this story and I couldn't believe it. Lady named Holly Whiffen was accidentally knocked unconscious during a group skydiving jump. This was happening in England. 35-year-old dental therapist leapt from the plane at 12,000 feet. Unfortunately, another skydiver's leg hit her in the head before she could deploy her parachute. Wow. Now, check this out. So, Holly landed in a tree and then woke up on the ground, suffering a broken leg, fractured vertebrae, and some bruising, but survived the fall, despite her chute never opening, 12,000 feet. That is just unbelievable. Well, talk about luck, there it is. I don't know how many lives she has, but she's used up one of them for sure, no doubt. This is Blind Melon and No Rain on 105.5 and 95.3 Sam FM.

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It's Toledo Shuffle, doing it so well with Boz Skaggs. And Jay Lopez right here, 920.

0: feel-good news of the morning. Yeah, we got it. A couple of amazing stories right here, that is for sure. An Auburn, Massachusetts fire lieutenant drove a burning fire truck away from a Shell gas station. Engine 4 caught on fire. A fuel line failed, sparked a significant fire in the engine compartments. The lieutenant jumps into the driver's seat and pulled the truck out from under the gas station canopy. Three other crew members there grabbed fire extinguishers and put out the fire. The department said the crew prevented damage to the pumps, the station building, and all the equipment. A minor injury from one, but everything is okay. Boy, that is that's called quick action right there from those first responders. So good job. Goodness. Well, a boat captain, Jacob Johnson, jumped into the water. He did it to rescue his 40-year-old friend, bitten by a bull shark. That was 3 miles off Florida's Emerald Coast. Goodness. Johnson was with 3 other divers when his friend was yelling, "Help, I've been bit." He had some severe wounds, couldn't get back on the boat. So they pushed him aboard. The group worked to slow the bleeding. And the driver stayed conscious until the Coast Guard arrived and took him ashore, airlifting him to a Pensacola hospital. Going to make a full recovery. He had surgery. Goodness, great work there from those friends who were very, very quick to spring into action there. Wow. All right. That's definitely good news. We've got our forecast on the way.
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2: Well, Sam FM Tuesday weather. Oh, boy, yeah, we're in great shape. Fantastic for September 8th. We see it, a mainly sunny, beautiful day, mid-80s. Tonight, a few clouds, low overnight around 60. And then for tomorrow, midweek, sunshine, a bit warmer. We expect to be in the upper 80s for tomorrow. All right, let's enjoy this beautiful weather here. Culpeper 64, Gordonsville with 59, and Charlottesville hanging with 63 this morning. We're in great shape. 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

0: 105.5 and 95.3 Sam FM with Red Bone. Come and get your love. And Jay Lopez here with you, 936. It is good to have you. Hope you have a really great day today. Enjoy it. Get out if you can. Mentioned this earlier, always get a kick out of it the day after Labor Day. A brand new survey from the gang YouGov. YouGov does good surveys, by the way. We get a lot of good ones from them. Okay, here we go. 67% of people in this new survey say it is acceptable to wear white after Labor Day. That's just about 7 out of 10. A very, very small number. 7% say it's unacceptable. And about a quarter say, hey, they're not really sure. So I get that. All right. I think it's up to each individual. Most people don't pay any attention to that. Some people don't even know that's a thing or whatever, a rule. I think it goes way back. All I want to do is have a little fun. Sheryl Crow on Sam FM.
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0: Yeah, 105.5 and 95.3 Sam FM. Those dirty deeds, they're done dirt cheap. And Jay Lopez here with you, 952 ACDC. Who else? Recall we mentioned earlier this morning, Walmart's Great Value Organic Triple Berry Blend is being recalled over possible E. coli contamination. Once again, that is Walmart's Great Value Organic Triple Berry Blend. This recall, they say, covers 10-ounce bags, which contain strawberries, blackberries, and blueberries. So if that sounds familiar to you, check it out. The FDA says we should not eat the recalled berries, throw them away, or return them to Walmart for a full refund. All right? Walmart's Great Value Organic Triple Berry Blend is what we're talking about. 10-ounce bags. Well, what a day. Coming up, we'll update our great forecast here.
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0: Sam FM Tuesday weather here. All right, September 8 edition. Beautiful. Mainly sunny all day today. It's going to be great all day. Going to be in the mid-80s with calm wind. Tonight, a few clouds. Our overnight low around 60. We were in the 50s earlier this morning. And then for tomorrow, midweek, sunshine tomorrow. It's going to be a bit warmer. We look for the upper 80s for tomorrow. No mention of any rain until Thursday. Slight chance on Thursday. A better chance Thursday night. Now, right now, Culpeper 69, Locust Grove 71, and Charlottesville with 68 this morning. Enjoy the day. Hope you can. 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

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In the event of an emergency, this system would bring you important information.

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Oh, yeah. 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It's an old Memphis song. 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

0: fog before 2 a.m. and then again after 3 a.m. tonight. And we're going to see a few clouds and a low near 60. Plenty of sunshine again for Wednesday. Some of that patchy fog lingering in the morning. Now we're going to see a high tomorrow get into the upper 80s, around 90. Look for clear skies tomorrow night. Now Thursday, we've got a chance of seeing some showers between 2 and 5. Then a chance of showers and thunderstorms after 5. Still looking at lots of sunshine for Thursday with a high up around 90.
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1: 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Once our history is lost, it may be gone forever. 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
1: Sunny today, and we're looking for a high around central Virginia to get into the mid-80s. We're looking at some patchy fog before 2 a.m. and then again after 3 a.m. tonight. And we're going to see a few clouds and a low near 60. Plenty of sunshine again for Wednesday. Some of that patchy fog lingering in the morning. Fog before 2 a.m. and then again after 3 a.m. tonight. And we're going to see a few clouds and a low near 60.

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with all of my mind, and I'm sweating, and I'm shaking. 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I got fever, and I'm shaking. I've been run through the mill. I can't move around and I can't stand still. I'm so jittery.

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3: Sunny today, and we're looking for a high around central Virginia to get into the mid-80s. We're looking at some patchy fog before 2 a.m. and then again after 3 a.m. tonight. And we're going to see a few clouds and a low near 60. Plenty of sunshine again for Wednesday. Some of that patchy fog lingering in the morning. Now we're going to see a high tomorrow get into the upper 80s, around 90. Look for clear skies tomorrow night. Now Thursday, we've got a chance of seeing some showers between 2 and 5. Then a chance of showers and thunderstorms after 5. Still looking at lots of sunshine for Thursday with a high up around 90.
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1: 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So you're saying, what is Yacht Rock? 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
3: Sunny today, and we're looking for a high around central Virginia to get into the mid-80s. We're looking at some patchy fog before 2 a.m. and then again after 3 a.m. tonight. And we're going to see a few clouds and a low near 60. Plenty of sunshine again for Wednesday. Some of that patchy fog lingering in the morning. Now we're going to see a high tomorrow get into the upper 80s, around 90. Look for clear skies tomorrow night. Now Thursday, we've got a chance of seeing some showers between 2 and 5. Then a chance of showers and thunderstorms after 5. Still looking at lots of sunshine for Thursday with a high up around 90.
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105.5 and 95.3 Sim FM. That's Monkey Ranch from Dave Grohl and the Foo Fighters right there. Hi, everybody. It's Frank Wells. We're getting into the 3 o'clock hour Tuesday afternoon, the 8th of September. And I certainly hope everybody had a great holiday weekend. A lot of us getting back into the swing of things here. And thank you all for the birthday wishes and the shout outs. I sent as much love back to you as I possibly could. All right. Thank you, guys. All right. You make this old dude feel pretty good. We've got Don McLean and American Pie coming up. We'll get to Adele after this one from the Rolling Stones. It's Beast of Burden here on Sam FM.

0: An American Pie on 105.5 and 95.3 Sam FM. Yeah, we give you the whole full version right there. We've got music on the way from Sugar Ray. We'll get to Living Color. We've got music from the fabulous Thunderbirds starting things out for us. Now, we're going to get you a check on that forecast coming up. We'll also get you a check on sports. There's a lot to talk about, details in about a half an hour as we head towards the workday wrap-up coming up at 4 this afternoon.
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0: We're expecting a few clouds around central Virginia tonight. Now we could see some patchy fog before 2 a.m. and then again after 3 a.m. overnight. We're going to see a low near 60. Some of that fog lingering tomorrow morning. Sunny skies.

0: As for Wednesday, with a high tomorrow getting into the upper 80s, around 90. Look for clear skies and a low in the mid-60s tomorrow night. Thursday, we've got a chance of seeing some showers for a few hours in the afternoon between 2 and 5. Then a chance of showers and thunderstorms after 5. Lots of sunshine for Thursday with a high up around 90.
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105.5 and 95.3 Sam FM, Living Color and Type. And we've got more music on the way. Some seriously amazing music coming up from the Black Crowes. We'll get to Jefferson Airplane. Let's continue right now with Eddie Money. This is Trinidad here on Sam FM.

0: 95.5 and 95.3 Sam FM. That's Jefferson Airplane and White Rabbit. We've got Led Zeppelin to get us to 4 o'clock in the upcoming workday wrap-up on the way, brought to you by our friends there at Prince Michelle Winery and Tap 29 Brew Pub. Now, usually on Tuesdays, they've got a nice little beer and wing thing going on, so stop on by if you're in the area. Again, just south of Culpeper on 29. Well, after a slew of holiday matinees on Monday, Major League Baseball has a full slate of games under the lights tonight. Now, yesterday, the Nationals got edged by the Padres in their series opener from San Diego. Washington will resume that three-game set tonight. Now, the Orioles took down the Guardians at home to pump the brakes on a lengthy skid. Baltimore will continue the three-game series tonight. Now, the Fredericksburg Nationals wrapped up a six-game series against the Wilson Warbirds with a win Sunday night. Now, the team now begins the playoffs against the Fayetteville Woodpeckers tonight down in Fayetteville. Good luck. And we've got a lawsuit filed by a former University of Virginia lacrosse coach that is moving forward in Albemarle County. Week one of the NFL season kicks off tomorrow night. We've got a Super Bowl rematch taking place in Seattle between the Seahawks and the Patriots. Now, it looks like the Eagles will host the Commanders while the Ravens visit the Colts on Sunday. Week two of the college football season is here. Virginia will host Norfolk State Friday, and Virginia Tech will entertain Old Dominion coming up on Saturday. Now, speaking of Old Dominion, the football team honored the Army Lieutenant Colonel who shielded ROTC students during an on-campus shooting. Now, players donned jerseys with Lieutenant Colonel Brandon A. Shaw's name on the back during their season opener against the NSU Spartans over the weekend. Now, the special jerseys were made for the game and sold for $300 each. Now, they sold out within an hour at the university bookstore, and proceeds from the sales are actually being donated to Shaw's family. And it looks like Wimbledon is taking steps to limit the presence of influencers and social media folks following issues that have affected this year's U.S. Open. Now, matches have seen interruptions by people taking photographs, using bright lighting, making too much noise, dancing in the stands, all for a couple of clicks. All right, there you go. A look at sports. Details on that forecast. Again, next hour, we'll get you right back to more music plus the workday wrap-up next here on Sam.
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105.5 and 95.3 Sam FM. That's Melissa Etheridge. And come to my window. We're into the 4 o'clock hour. We're calling it the kickoff to the workday wrap-up here this afternoon. 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Three doors down, coming up in a bit, we'll get to ZZ Top and LaGrange. We've got some music news to pass along to you this hour as well. Kicking off the workday wrap-up, again brought to you by Prince Michelle Winery and Tap 29 Brew Pub with Nick Lowe here on SAM.

You know what I'm talking about. Just let me know if you wanna go to that whole mile on the range. They got a lot of nice girls.

0: Doors Down on 105.5 and 95.3 Sam FM. We've got more music, more of the Workday Wrap-Up coming up. 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Well, the long holiday weekend is over, and it's back to that 9-to-5 grind for a lot of us. But today is a very special day for you sci-fi lovers out there. It's Star Trek Day. Now, today celebrates the day back in 1966 that the television show Star Trek debuted on NBC. And gas prices remain high with the long holiday weekend now in the rearview mirror. Now, the average price for a gallon of regular unleaded sits at about $4.15 nationally. Now, it looks like just down the street from the radio station here, we're about 15-20 cents cheaper. Now, looks like the average is the same as yesterday, and it looks like the California folks are still paying the most at $5.86, almost $6 a gallon out there on the West Coast. All right, yeah, it was a little tough on the gas tank and the travel plans, I'm sure, over the weekend. But again, I hope everybody had a fantastic wrap up to summer Labor Day weekend.
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3: The TV lawyer says we all want something if it's free. 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So the lawyer gets paid based on a percentage of the settlement or judgment awarded. The TV lawyer should simply tell people the truth about attorney's fees. At Gayhart & Willis, we are not based in gimmick, but in hard work.

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3: We're expecting a few clouds around central Virginia tonight. Now we could see some patchy fog before 2 a.m. and then again after 3 a.m. overnight. We're going to see a low near 60. Some of that fog lingering tomorrow morning. Sunny skies for Wednesday with a high tomorrow getting into the upper 80s around 90. Look for clear skies and a low in the mid-60s tomorrow night. Thursday, we've got a chance of seeing some showers for a few hours in the afternoon between 2 and 5. Then a chance of showers and thunderstorms after 5. Lots of sunshine for Thursday with a high up around 90.
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0: to see on 105.5 and 95.3 Sam FM. We've got the Scorpions in the news. Evidently, they're postponing a couple of shows. We'll tell you why. Well, the kids of Paul Stanley and Gene Simmons, remember they've got that band, Stanley Simmons, are actually sharing some new music, and we'll tell you more about that. Plus, Radiohead in the news, all right? They're hitting the road for the first time in a long time. Details are on the way in some music news in about 10 minutes here on Sam FM. Continuing the workday wrap-up, again brought to you by Prince Michelle Winery and Tap 29 Brew Pub. Here comes some Bonnie Raitt in Boston.
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0: Being Alone on 105.5 and 95.3 Sam FM. We've got some driving and crying to continue the workday wrap up. That is, again, going to continue through 6, brought to you by Prince Michelle Winery and Tap, 29 Brew Pub. Just south of Culpeper on 29, we've got Elvis Costello, music from the Cars, Joe Walsh, and more next hour. Well, Radiohead are heading back to Australia for the first time in 15 years. Now, the band has announced an arena tour scheduled for next year. It'll begin early May. It'll wrap up in Sydney in early June. Now, the run marks the group's first tour since 2012. Violet Grohl, that's Dave's little girl, is sharing a stripped-down cover of The Cure's High. Now, she said that's a song that's been a personal favorite for years, and she actually traced her fandom, if you will, to the group back to when she was maybe 12 or 13 years old. She loves Robert Smith and The Cure. Well, it looks like Stanley Simmons is sharing a music video for a tune called Cold. It's on their recently released album, Dancing While the World is Ending. And they're actually currently touring the U.S. and booking some shows through November 3rd. That is Gene Simmons and Paul Stanley's kids together. And the Scorpions are postponing their remaining live shows for this year. That includes 3 shows in Mexico and an 8-date Vegas residency. Now, the band has cited unforeseen circumstances as the reason. The shows will now be held from late August through September of next year, following their ongoing Coming Home, 60 Years of Scorpions, the tour. There you go. Some music news. We'll get you back to more music, more of the Workday Wrap-Up next here on Sam.
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Elvis Costello and What's So Funny About Peace, Love, and Understanding this afternoon. We're into the 5 o'clock hour here on 105.5 and 95.3 Sam FM. The Derek Trucks Band coming up. We've got the Cars and Joe Walsh here in a moment. Again, continuing the workday wrap-up brought to you by Prince Michelle Winery and Tap 29 Brew Pub. Remember, Thursday, they've got a great, great happy hour from 3 until 5. And again, don't miss live entertainment every weekend just south of Culpeper on 29. PrinceMichelle.com for details.

0: 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And we've got more music coming up with the Allman Brothers Band. Continuing that workday wrap-up, again brought to you by Prince Michelle Winery and Tap 29 Brew Pub. Well, it's time for Friday Night Lights again this Friday, September 11th. Our game of the week for high school football is going to be Liberty when they host Falk Year. So our broadcast team, Alan Williams and Rodney Marshall, they're going to be heading to Liberty High School up in Falk Year County Friday night. Now, our game of the week is brought to you by the Old Country Store and Bakery. 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You actually get two apps in that, us and our sister station, JMA. Now, our pregame on Friday is going to start around 6:50. We're keeping our fingers crossed. We had a little problem with the clocks last week. Didn't get that game underway for at least 20 minutes. I think we missed the pregame, but they're going to do it again this Friday. Liberty hosting Falk Year. That's our game of the week here on Sam FM.
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0: We're expecting a few clouds around central Virginia tonight. Now we could see some patchy fog before 2 a.m. and then again after 3 a.m. overnight. We're going to see a low near 60. Some of that fog lingering tomorrow morning. Sunny skies for Wednesday with a high tomorrow getting into the upper 80s, around 90. Look for clear skies and a low in the mid-60s tomorrow night. Thursday, we've got a chance of seeing some showers for a few hours in the afternoon between 2 and 5. Then a chance of showers and thunderstorms after 5. Lots of sunshine for Thursday with a high up around 90.
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0: 105.5 and 95.3 Sam FM over the weekend. I came across the video for that tune. Interesting. It was actually kind of an experimental track for Damon and the guys. And well, they, I guess it kind of worked. Put that thing out as a single. Got one of their biggest hits with it. That song, too. We'll get you back to more of the Workday Wrap-Up here on Sam in just a few. Continuing that as we head towards 6 o'clock. 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That's going to be happening September 25th. That is a Friday at the Culpeper Country Club. 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

0: Maurice, MFM, Teenage Dirtbag. That's Wheatus. Now, Wheatus actually on tour with Ugly Kid Joe. Now, I saw a little blip online. Wheatus and Ugly Kid Joe are performing in Waynesboro, I think it is. I think it's maybe one of the breweries over there. You'll have to go online and do some digging on that one. But again, if you want to check out Wheatus along with Ugly Kid Joe, again, that's a show that's going to be happening soon, I think, actually, in Waynesboro. So go online and get yourself some details and make sure I'm not wrong. Speaking of concerts, I can tell you, coming up September 18th, you've got Little Feat. They're a part of the Innsbruck After Hours concert series down in Glen Allen. Now, September 20th, Men at Work will be at the Lincoln Theater up in D.C. Let's see here, Skip Castro Band, October 3rd. They're going to be performing at the Gordonsville Fried Chicken Festival. That is going to be a great time. October 4th, and looks like the Indigo Girls. If you missed them down in Innsbruck, they're going to be with Linda Perry of the Four Non Blondes at the Anthem up in D.C. That's October 4th. Coming up October 7th, Foster the People will be at the Anthem in D.C. And October 25th, Beck is bringing all of the losers with him to the Anthem in D.C. October 25th. So some really good concerts coming up for late September and October. Get those tickets and enjoy.
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Depeche Mode and Policy of Truth here on 105.5 and 95.3 Sam FM. We've got Come On, Come On from the Von Bondies on the way. Foreigner in just a few. We're into the 6 o'clock hour. Some of the entertainment headlines are on the way. Right now, let's continue with Delbert McClinton here on Sam FM.

105.5 and 95.3 Sam FM, the Von Bondi sets. Come on, come on. We were just talking about the Skip Castro Band playing the Gordonsville Chicken Festival October 3rd. Again, we've got Little Lucille coming up from those guys. We'll get to The Who, Bryan Adams, and more. Taking a look at a few of the entertainment headlines, Broadway will actually take part in an annual tradition tonight to pay tribute to some entertainment giants who made some huge contributions to the Great White Way. Now, coming up around 6:45 in just a little bit, the marquee will be dimmed for 1 minute to honor Dolly Parton, Tim Curry, Clive Davis, and more than a dozen other artists.

0: artists and industry professionals. Well, Rob Reiner has posthumously won the Outstanding Guest Actor in a Comedy Series Emmy for The Bear 9 months after his death. CBS is counting down to the 2026 MTV Video Music Awards with two primetime specials that'll be hosted by Donnie Wahlberg and Vanessa Lachey. It looks like Prince Harry and Meghan Markle were evidently surprised by a letter from King Charles III confirming that they remain non-working royals after returning to Britain, which means they get no security. Well, Hunter Biden says he's launching a new meme coin called Laptop. That's a nod to the long-running controversy surrounding the former president's son and his personal laptop. And Apple's next launch event is a day away. Now, analysts anticipate that the company is going to announce the latest iPhones and Apple Watches. Now, that could actually include Apple's first ever folding phone. Now, the event is set for tomorrow at Apple's headquarters out in California. Remember, if you're an Apple user, you can always go to your Play Store, download our app, just search out Piedmont Communications.
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0: We're expecting a few clouds around central Virginia tonight. Now we could see some patchy fog before 2 a.m. and then again after 3 a.m. overnight. We're going to see a low near 60. Some of that fog lingering tomorrow morning. Sunny skies for Wednesday with a high tomorrow getting into the upper 80s around 90. Look for clear skies and a low in the mid-60s tomorrow night. Thursday, we've got a chance of seeing some showers for a few hours in the afternoon between 2 and 5. Then a chance of showers and thunderstorms after 5. Lots of sunshine for Thursday with a high up around 90.
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0: 105.5 and 95.3 Sam FM, the Skip Castro Band. That's Little Lucille. Well, I'm sure there's a lot of you out there that probably remember the Easter at the Colonnades back in the day, back in the early 80s when the Skip Castro Band would perform live. Huge crowds there. Well, they're a little older, man, but those guys still rock. Saw them months ago over in Charlottesville, put on a fantastic show. Folks still getting out there dancing. It's 1982 again. But, again, if you get out there for the Fried Chicken Festival in Gordonsville, make sure you check those guys out in concert. We're going to get you back to more music. We've got some Nirvana coming up. Taking a look at some of the rock history highlights. Two, I'm sorry. It looks like 1977. Guitarist Jimmy McAuliffe quit the Wings. And it was 2007 that Lynyrd Skynyrd was inducted into the Georgia Music Hall of Fame. Now, today in history, a couple of highlights here. It was 1664. The Dutch surrendered New Amsterdam to the British, who later renamed it New York. 1921, Miss Washington, D.C., a 15-year-old by the name of Margaret Gorman. She was the first ever Miss, or she won the first ever Miss America pageant. The comic strip Blondie. We actually have Blondie's Heart of Glass coming up. Funny. 1930, it appeared in the comic pages for the first time. Star Trek debuted on NBC in 1966. Again, today is Star Trek Day. The Kennedy Center for the Performing Arts opened in D.C. in 71. The Oprah Winfrey Show was broadcast nationally for the first time in 86. Tu Wong Fu, Thanks for Everything, Julie Newmar, opened in theaters nationwide. That was 1995. Ally McBeal debuted on Fox in 97. The Late Show with Stephen Colbert premiered in CBS on CBS in 2015. And we were just talking about Prince Charles. Queen Elizabeth II died at the age of 96 a couple of years ago in 2022. Couple of birthdays from The Fall Guy. I used to love that show. Heather Thomas, she is now 69 years old. That was Jodie Banks on the show. David Arquette turns 55 today. Lorenz Tate from Menace to Society, he is 51. And Jonathan Taylor Thomas from Home Improvement, he is 45 today. So happy birthday to those folks. And again, if you're blowing some candles out tonight, happy birthday from all of us here at Sam FM.
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0: 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That's Faces and Stay With Me. We're going to get you back to more music here in a few. We've got a lot of great stuff coming up tonight, all right? Remember, Jay is back tomorrow morning. Starts your day every day, live and local, from 6 until 10 here on Sam FM. And again, remember, if you enjoy Yacht Rock, tune in for our version of Yacht Rock every Sunday from 1 until 3. 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That is sunshineswanboat.com. Maybe book that excursion for this weekend if you've got some family and friends coming into town, okay? Again, you can join Captain Vinny aboard the good ship Sam FM every Sunday from 1 until 3. He had a great show on Sunday. I was listening to that as I was just, you know, milling around in the backyard. So again, tune in this Sunday starting at 1. Again, for our version of Yacht Rock here on Sam FM. All right, that's going to do it for me. I will talk to you shortly after 3 tomorrow afternoon. You guys have a great night, safe travels, and as always, say it with me, keep rocking, everybody.
1: The TV lawyer says, we are for the people. 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According to the Bureau of Justice Statistics, data shows that only 3% of accident cases go to trial. At Gay Hart & Willis, even if we engage in pretrial litigation, our fee never exceeds 25% of any settled case. Think about it. It's the client that is injured, not the lawyer. Clients deserve a larger share of their settlement. That is being for the people. This is Andy Gayhart at Gayhart & Willis, located in Culpeper, where winning is no accident. Look us up online or give us a call at 540-825-3200.
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